Hoi, det FM 8, 8,2,3 av Brunnerskjær. I might be in too much debt with the hell in my head. I'm way too aggressive. The nervous ticks, the twitch in my neck.

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You are driving me crazy. You're in full control. It's like you always know. So are you having a good time?

0: Yeah.
1: Hey, Dave.
0: What's happening?
1: What you doing?
0: I'm rapping.
1: You still drink?
0: No doubt.
1: You coming through?
0: But I'm stranded. I'm pouring this 40. I wanna rock with you, shorty, but I'm recording. Yeah, I took a walk on

0: Hey Sam,
1: still here,
0: you still drinking?
1: Cheers.
0: You never listen.
1: I know, I pay attention, I swear.
0: Tell me something, baby.
1: Shit, shit, what you wanna hear?
0: I'm about to give up on you.
1: It's probably a good idea. I got a lot of heart, I know I'm not around. You talking down to me, Sammy's hallways and doggy houses. I got some hobbies, you want me to try and stop now?

Yes, the bad times in life is like a telephone. You never know when it's a go ring. But when it ring, just pick it up and receive. When you finish, put down the receiver and carry on. 'Cause the sun will always shine.

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3: 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I like to move it, move it. I like to move it, move it. You like to

her butt. It is so big. She looks like one of those rap guys' girlfriends. But, you know, who understands those rap guys? They only talk to her because she looks like a total prostitute, okay? I mean, her butt is just so big.